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3: ABC News, I'm Stephanie Officer. Outside New York City's Gracie Mansion, the mayor's residence, President Trump held a brief conference after meeting with Mayor Zohran Mamdani, answering questions about why he banned three major media outlets, CNN, MS Now, and Politico, from covering the White House in recent days. That led to a decision that has removed video pool coverage from this trip and drew criticism from both sides. Trump says he believes he was right, claiming the outlets provided unfair coverage of he and his
4: nation, not news. They're very bad for the country, very bad for national security. How it works.
3: Percent of its runs and dust points, and the NASDAQ composite leapt 2.3% to its own all-time high, as chip stocks and other companies in the AI industry led the way. This is ABC News. South Jersey
5: weather. 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Tonight, expect the possibility of some rain or drizzle with a low of 65, cloudy skies and 68. Tomorrow night remains very windy with cloudy conditions and a few showers and a low of 62. Wednesday will bring gusty winds exceeding 40 miles per hour, along with I'm meteorologist Jason, CoastNewsToday.com.
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Billie Eilish. Sabrina Carpenter. Teddy Swims. 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
3: 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Then 900 flights were canceled, or a circuit blew out of Philadelphia, and the backup line in New Jersey had been cut. 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

0: 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We have no other choice.
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2: 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We'll win a few show of 62 Katarina with your AccuWeather forecast.
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2: This is our number one thing that people keep from their partner. 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
4: Most people.
2: Yeah, I can't say I've done it, but looking in the mirror, I don't know. What do I look like? I don't know. I try to take a couple pounds off that, I guess.
0: And now, dad joke after bedtime.
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5: ABC News, I'm Stephanie Officer. Outside New York City's Gracie Mansion, President Trump and Mayor Zoran Mamdani held a brief gaggle with reporters on having New Yorkers' best interest at heart.
6: I have said time and again that I will work with anyone, no matter what party they belong to, no matter how much we may disagree on other topics, whoever has the power and the will to lift that weight off New Yorkers' backs.
5: A shooting at a synagogue in Ontario Sunday as the Jewish community marks Yom Kippur. We're told a police officer on patrol encountered someone outside the Sons of Jacob synagogue. And during that exchange, both the officer and suspect were shot and taken to nearby hospitals. ABC's Matt Rivers.
7: Police not yet revealing a motive for the shooting, but in nearby Toronto, police saying they are stepping up patrols in Jewish communities and places of worship. The Sons of Jacob Synagogue, meanwhile, saying it has canceled all services for Yom Kippur in the wake of that incident.
5: Thankfully, no one was inside that synagogue. This is ABC News.
8: South Jersey weather. From the CoastNewsToday.com Weather Center, here's your South Jersey AccuWeather forecast. Overnight, there is a possibility of some rain or drizzle with a low of 66 degrees. On Tuesday, expect very windy conditions with cloudy skies and some rain, leading to significant coastal flooding and beach erosion due to onshore winds. The high will reach 68 degrees. Tuesday night will remain very windy with cloudy skies and a few showers expected with a low of 62 degrees. I'm meteorologist Jason Caterina with your AccuWeather forecast from CoastNewsToday.com.
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0: 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Our team members will be highly motivated, doing the prep work before each game to deliver insightful, informed color commentary and play-by-play that will keep thousands of viewers and listeners tuned in on our platforms. 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To sound like you? 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
1: This is Assemblyman Antoine McClellan.
2: And this is Assemblyman Eric Simons. 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
1: Students, teachers, family, and faculty, we wish you all the best in all that you continue to do for this school year.
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0: In the Wildwoods for

0: remaining defiant following his controversial decision to ban CNN, MS Now, and
1: the UN traditionally team up, designating one network as the pool. It was supposed to be CNN, but after Trump banned them, now in a show of solidarity for freedom of the press, all five major television networks announced they would not participate in pool coverage of the president.
0: Gas Buddy says one out of every 10 stations in the U.S. is now selling diesel for more than $7 a gallon. ABC's Elizabeth Schulze.
2: Gas is now back above $5 in four states, Washington, Oregon, Nevada, and California. There, it's averaging $6.15. Illinois and Michigan are also approaching that $5 mark for gas, too.

0: Hey, it's Mark Hunter from The Wake Up Call. We're taking a show out on the road. This Friday, we'll be up on the Wildwoods Rod and Muscle Car Show. We'll walk from 26th Avenue to Burke Avenue and in the convention city from 10 a.m. till 3 p.m. with awards given out on Sunday morning. 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
4: ABC News, I'm Stephanie Officer. President Trump remaining defiant following his controversial decision to ban CNN, MS Now, and Politico from covering him as part of the White House pool. Now he's going with
5: Trump Assembly. Television networks traditionally team up to cover his every move, designating one network as the pool. It was supposed to be CNN, but after Trump banned them, now in a show of solidarity for freedom of the press, all five major television networks announced they would not participate in pool coverage of the president.
4: In Los Angeles Monday, three people were wounded in a shooting at an assisted living facility just before 11 a.m. local time. The suspect was taken into custody.
6: The three victims are staff members here at the residence, and the suspect
4: news.
7: From the Coast News Today, Seac weather forecast. Overnight, there is a possibility of some rain or drizzle with a low of 66 degrees. On Tuesday, expect very windy conditions with cloudy skies and some rain, leading to significant coastal flooding and beach erosion due to onshore winds. The high will reach 68 degrees. Tuesday night will remain very windy with cloudy skies and a few showers expected with a low of 62 degrees. I'm meteorologist Jason Caterina with your AccuWeather forecast from CoastNewsToday.com.
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1: News. I'm Stephanie Officer. President Trump remaining defiant following his controversial decision to ban CNN, MS Now, and Politico from covering him as part of the White House pool. Now he's going without. ABC's Mary Bruce.
2: Trump is in New York to attend the UN General Assembly. Television networks traditionally team up to cover his every move, designating one network as the pool. It was supposed to be CNN, but after Trump banned them, now in a show of solidarity for freedom of the press, all five major television networks announced they would not participate in pool coverage of the president.
1: In Los Angeles Monday, three people were wounded in a shooting at an assisted living facility just before 11 a.m. local time. They were taken to local hospitals while the suspect was taken into custody. LAPD Chief Mark Reyna says none of the residents were harmed.
3: The three victims are staff members here at the residence, and the suspect is also a staff member.
1: This is ABC News.
4: From the CoastNewsToday.com Weather Center, here's your South Jersey AccuWeather forecast. Overnight, there is a possibility of some rain or drizzle with a low of 66 degrees. On Tuesday, expect very windy conditions with cloudy skies and some rain, leading to significant coastal flooding and beach erosion due to onshore winds. The high will reach 68 degrees. Tuesday night will remain very windy with cloudy skies and a few showers expected with a low of 62 degrees. I'm meteorologist Jason Caterina with your AccuWeather forecast from CoastNewsToday.com.
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1: ABC News, I'm Stephanie Officer. Airports across the East Coast looking to catch up after a blown circuit at a Philadelphia ATC facility and a cut fiber line in New Jersey forced a ground stop Monday. Nearly 1,000 flights canceled. Many more had hours-long delays. ABC News contributor John Nance says there needs to be a comprehensive look into the incident.
2: We need not the finger pointing. We need to know exactly why the backup was in such a vulnerable position. Because as they try to modernize this equipment, we're going to have backups, and they've got to be good 24/7.
1: Canadian police are investigating after a man opened fire on an officer stationed outside an Ontario synagogue during Yom Kippur Sunday, triggering a shootout involving several officers before he was subdued. That man has life-threatening injuries along with one officer, Belleville Police Service Deputy Chief Sherry Meeks.
3: We are confirming that the suspect has been identified as Sean Ward, a 29-year-old male from Quinte West.
1: There's no motive yet. This is ABC News.
4: From the CoastNewsToday.com Weather Center, here's your South Jersey AccuWeather forecast. Overnight, there is a possibility of some rain or drizzle with a low of 66 degrees. On Tuesday, expect very windy conditions with cloudy skies and some rain, leading to significant coastal flooding and beach erosion due to onshore winds. The high will reach 68 degrees. Tuesday night will remain very windy with cloudy skies and a few showers expected with a low of 62 degrees. I'm meteorologist Jason Caterina with your AccuWeather forecast from CoastNewsToday.com.
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2: 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I don't know. I try to take a couple pounds off that, I guess.
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0: Hey, it's Mark Hunter from The Wake Up Call. 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Well, it's coming Sunday, September 27th from noon till 6 p.m. right behind Kindle Auto Plaza at 525 Stone Harbor Boulevard. We've got the rides, we've got the games, the food trucks, the ice cream, the craft beer, the vendors, fun for the kids like pumpkin decorating, benefiting Toys for Tots, the famous hay rides sponsored by Cape Classics Motorcycle Club, live entertainment from Animal House, Bernie's German Orchestra, and dancing with German dancers. All kinds of family fun. And it benefits local students with the Billy Kindle Memorial Scholarship and Seroptimus International of Cape May County. And yes, I'll be out there broadcasting live on location starting at noon. 8th annual Kindle Auto Plaza Oktoberfest. 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
1: ABC News, I'm Stephanie Officer. Airports across the East Coast looking to catch up after a blown circuit at a Philadelphia ATC facility and a cut fiber line in New Jersey forced a ground stop Monday. Nearly 1,000 flights canceled. Many more had hours-long delays. ABC News contributor John Nance says there needs to be a comprehensive look into the incident.
2: We need not the finger-pointing. We need to know exactly why the backup was in such a vulnerable position. Because as they try to modernize this equipment, we're going to have backups, and they've got to be good 24/7.
1: Canadian police are investigating after a man opened fire on an officer stationed outside an Ontario synagogue during Yom Kippur Sunday, triggering a shootout involving several officers before he was subdued. That man has life-threatening injuries along with one officer, Belleville Police Service Deputy Chief Sherry Meeks.
3: We are confirming that the suspect has been identified as Sean Ward, a 29-year-old male from Quinte West.
1: There's no motive yet. This is ABC News.
4: From the CoastNewsToday.com Weather Center, here's your South Jersey AccuWeather forecast. Overnight, there is a possibility of some rain or drizzle with a low of 66 degrees. On Tuesday, expect very windy conditions with cloudy skies and some rain, leading to significant coastal flooding and beach erosion due to onshore winds. The high will reach 68 degrees. Tuesday night will remain very windy with cloudy skies and a few showers expected with a low of 62 degrees. I'm meteorologist Jason Caterina with your AccuWeather forecast from CoastNewsToday.com.
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Hey, it's Mark Hunter from The Wake Up Call. We're taking a show out on the road this Friday. We'll be up on the Wildwoods Boardwalk for the Wildwood Custom Hot Rod and Muscle Car Show. 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Operators of the Wildwoods Welcome Center at the end of Route 47 South before the final bridge into Wildwood. Make sure to stop there before your Wildwood stay to make the most of your time on the island. And if you're listening to me thinking, hey, this would be a great weekend to come down to the Wildwoods and you need to book a room, call their vacancy hotline at 609-522-4546 to find out about all the great rooms available. And I'll be broadcasting live from the car show on the boardwalk this Friday from 8 to 10 a.m. We'll look for you with 98.7 The Coast, WCZT. 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

0: Now he's going without. 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
1: Trump is in New York to attend the UN General Assembly. Television networks traditionally team up to cover his every move, designating one network as the pool. It was supposed to be CNN, but after Trump banned them, now in a show of solidarity for freedom of the press, all five major television networks announced they would not participate in pool coverage of the president.
0: In Los Angeles Monday, three people were wounded in a shooting at an assisted living facility just before 11 a.m. local time. They were taken to local hospitals while the suspect was taken into custody. LAPD Chief Mark Reyna says none of the residents were harmed.
2: The three victims are staff members here at the residence, and the suspect is also a staff member.
0: This is ABC News.
3: 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Today, expect very windy conditions with cloudy skies and a chance of light rain. Coastal areas may experience significant flooding and beach erosion due to onshore winds. The high will reach 68 degrees. Tonight will remain very windy with mostly cloudy skies and a few showers possible. The low will be around 62 degrees. Tomorrow, anticipate gusty winds exceeding 40 miles per hour. Along with periods of rain, the high temperature will be 69 degrees. I'm meteorologist Joe Lundberg with your AccuWeather forecast from CoastNewsToday.com.
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0: Hey, it's Mark Hunter from The Wake Up Call. We're taking a show out on the road. This Friday, we'll be up on the Wildwoods Boardwalk for the Wildwood Custom Hot Rod and Muscle Car Show. The cars are going to be lining up on the boardwalk from 26th Avenue to Burke Avenue and in the Convention Center Half Circle on Friday and Saturday from 10 a.m. till 3 p.m. with awards given out on Sunday morning. 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Operators of the Wildwoods Welcome Center at the end of Route 47 South before the final bridge into Wildwood. Make sure to stop there before your Wildwood stay to make the most of your time on the island. And if you're listening to me thinking, hey, this would be a great weekend to come down to the Wildwoods and you need to book a room, call their vacancy hotline at 609-522-4546 to find out about all the great rooms available. And I'll be broadcasting live from the car show on the boardwalk this Friday from 8 to 10 a.m. We'll look for you with 98.7 The Coast, WCZT. 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
0: We are heading for the 2026 Back to School Tour. It will on Thursday, September 3rd, Middle Township High School on Friday High School, Wildwood and Cape May Tech, Tuesday, September 29th. We will be finding out about everything.

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4: ABC News, I'm Sherry Preston. President Trump is in New York City today to address the UN General Assembly. ABC's Phil Tate is there.
5: 200 nations, security here in the city, and road closures Apple. Now, yesterday, the president met with Mayor Mamdani at Gracie Mansion. Also important to note that President Trump is expected to meet with Volodymyr Zelensky today and also has a packed schedule of events.
4: The three news outlets banned from the White House have filed a lawsuit to restore their access to the administration. Flyers across the country faced massive disruptions at airports this week, including Newark Liberty and Philadelphia International. More than 1,000 flights canceled nationwide as a 600-foot fiber line was accidentally cut by a construction crew in New Jersey. Another protest last night in Austin, Texas, in support of the DoorDash driver shot by ICE on Sunday. This is ABC News.
6: South Jersey weather. From the CoastNewsToday.com Weather Center, here's your South Jersey AccuWeather forecast. Today, expect very windy conditions with cloudy skies and a chance of light rain. Coastal areas may experience significant flooding and beach erosion due to onshore winds. The high will reach 68 degrees. Tonight will remain very windy with mostly cloudy skies and a few showers possible. The low will be around 62 degrees. Tomorrow, anticipate gusty winds exceeding 40 miles per hour. Along with periods of rain, the high temperature will be 69 degrees. I'm meteorologist Joe Lundberg with your AccuWeather forecast from CoastNewsToday.com.
7: We play today's hits and yesterday's favorites. And here's another hour starting right now. CZT, Villas, Ocean City, Cape May.

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1: WCZT, welcome to We Are, well, moving into fall here, and we have got a for you. So let's get it going. As we like to do at the top of the show, we run down some of the celebrity birthdays, which include, oh, by the way, today is the 6th. On Happy Days, and I don't even think it lasted a season. Might have lasted maybe, I don't know, a half a season? I don't know. And he's also on Charles in Charge of Me. He is 66 today. We have the singer Andrea Bocelli, who is 68. Own Jet. Of course, and she actually wrote the melody for the Sunday night football theme. You know, it's funny because they do give a little props to her. I remember one of the years she was actually singing there with Carrie Underwood. But they do give a little props if you pay attention to the open. It's got like a Joan Jett poster or something in the background. Anyway, Carrie Underwood. And hey, congratulations, Carrie Underwood, coming back to Wildwood for the Barefoot Country Music Festival next summer. But anyway, Joan is 68. We have the singer Debbie Boone. You Light Up My Life. Do you remember that? And Pat Boone's daughter. She is 70. We have the actress Sherry Belafonte, the daughter of Harry Belafonte. Yes, you got a little nip. She is bald. We have... from LP song, Oh Mickey, You're So Fine. Well, some of you don't. That's okay. This is going to make me feel old. That song was what, 1982, I think? Anyway, Tony Basil is 83 years old. Yep. Who played Draco Malfoy in Harry Potter film. Tatiana, who is 41. We have Weezer. Some of the things that happened on this date. September 22nd throughout the years. It was on this date in 1692 that the last eight people accused of being witches were hanged in Salem, Massachusetts. In 1862, I gotta get my numbers right, okay? Emancipation Proclamation declaring that all slaves in rebel states would be free as of January 1st, 1863. In 1903, a patent was granted to Italian immigrant Marcioni. Anyway, what's the invention? The invention... the ice cream cone. Yes, that changed our world. It did. It rocked our world. In 1927, in the famous long count fight, boxer Jack Dempsey's delay in returning to his corner after knocking down Gene Tunney allows Tunney to recover and knock Dempsey out. Knock him out cold. Retaining his heavyweight title. In 1969, San Francisco Giants outfielder Willie Mays set shoot President Gerald Ford outside a San Francisco hotel. Fortunately, a bystander saw what was going on and grabbed her arm, which ruined her aim and spared Ford. Well, we don't know how well her aim was going to be, but still saving the president. 17 days earlier, another attempt had been made on Ford's with the jailed Charles Manson. Like a little over a week ago. In 1976, today was the day that Charlie's Angels debuted on ABC. Yeah, they had a little kind of a reunion of some of the Charlie's Angels on that show. And then in 1982, the TV show Family Ties, which, of course, stars Meredith Baxter and Michael Gross, Justine Bateman, Tracy Pollan, Tina Yothers, Brian Bonsall, Courtney Cox, Mark Price, Scott Valentine. They all appeared on the show. And, of course, Michael J. Fox debuted.

Michael J. Fox won an award as well on that show, Humanitarian Award. Let's see here. On the Emmys, that is. Okay. And in 1989, the TV show Baywatch aired for the first time on NBC. There was the new cast from the new show Baywatch was on. See, I told you, they were trying to do like this, acknowledging all these shows. Hey, here's another TV show. And we just mentioned Courteney Cox. Yes, in 1994, the TV show Friends, of course, also with Jennifer Aniston and Lisa Kudrow, Matt LeBlanc, Matthew Perry, and David Schwimmer, makes its debut on NBC. In 2004, the TV show Lost premieres on ABC. And in 2015, you might recall this, Volkswagen admitted that 11 million cars may have been wrongly programmed to appear to emit less emissions than they actually did. Ooh, boy. Today's observations going on here today. It is American Business Women's Day. It is Dear Diary Day. It's Hobbit Day. It's National Ice Cream Cone Day. It's Chainmail Day. It's International Day of Radiant Peace. It is National Girls Night In Day. It is National Legwear Day. It's National Online Recovery Day. It's National States and Capitals Day. It's World Rhino Day. It's also Elephant Appreciation Day. It's National Centenarians Day. It's National White Chocolate Day. It's World Car Free Day. And it's the Autumnal Equinox. So, yeah, like I said, here we go. It's fall, y'all. Get ready. Yeah, lots of fall things. Pumpkin spice lattes. Football. What else do I like about fall? Not much else. I do like when you had the warmer days. So anyways, today on our show, we're just going to have a lot of fun. We're going to roll on. I think we're going to give you the chance to win because here's the deal. We're going to be out. We've got our back to school tour resuming again tomorrow and Thursday. And then we're going to be on the boardwalk on Friday for the wonderful car show that's going to be happening up there. So this is going to be my last day in the studio this week, which is kind of crazy. So I think we're going to give you the chance to win during our 9 a.m. hour with some impossible trivia. Let's do that. We also will be getting you updated with the Coast News Today, first update of the day, and our first sports update of the day in less than 1.5 hours time. Got that AccuWeather already rolling. It's fall, y'all, and the ABC News, today's hits and yesterday's favorites. So let's get it going. Tuesday on the Wake Up Call, 98.7 The Coast. 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
2: The Wake Up Call here on 98.7 The Coast, WCZT, with the most hit music every morning. All right, so this is interesting. Did you know that last week, the Amazon founder and evil genius Jeff Bezos reported for jury duty? That's right. It's kind of funny because I think one of his shows on TV is about a guy that's in jury duty. But anyway, it's supposed to be, I guess, you know, a jury of your peers. I don't know how many people, you know, would be like have a gazillionaire as a friend or a peer. But anyway, he is talking a little bit about how he's proud to do his civic responsibility.
3: I'm Jeff Bezos. Now, you may have heard that I recently did my civic duty. What? What? No, I didn't give all my money to the poor.
2: Oh.
3: Yuck. No, I reported for jury duty.
2: Oh, yeah.
3: Not even the 1% are immune from receiving that dreaded jury summons in the mail.
2: Right.
3: Or, trust me, I tried to get out of it. I claimed economic hardship if I missed a day's work. I once made $13 billion in one day,
2: right.
3: So that's a huge loss. Huge. But oddly, the judge did not want to hear that excuse.
2: Uh-huh.
3: Thankfully, I was dismissed. I'm assuming it's because in order for me to be on a jury of one's peers, either Elon Musk or Mark Zuckerberg would have had to have been on trial.
2: Right.
3: And sadly, that hasn't happened yet.
2: Yeah.
3: Order in the court!
2: So, well, maybe he'll be back in the system there for that trial. Uh-huh. Yeah. Anyways, we'll see how that all pans out. We're just getting started here on The Wake Up Call. Thanks so much for starting with us. Good morning.
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0: 21-year-old man drowns off North Wildwood. News today. A 21-year-old man from Turkey drowned in the ocean off North Wildwood on Thursday afternoon. Beachgoers and local emergency personnel attempted a rescue after seeing Ahmet Yemin Avenue, where he was pronounced searching for 61-year-old Christine C. Back of Lower Township after she went missing earlier this week. Police say officers were unable to reach Back at her home in the Villa section during a requested welfare check on Monday. She has since been officially entered into a National Crime Information Center database as a missing person. Wildwood police are issuing a serious public safety warning after seizing methamphetamine that looks remarkably like children's vitamins or candy. The disguised narcotic search on Thursday.
1: .com Sports Report. I'm John Thayer. After a day off yesterday, the Philadelphia Phillies are back in Citizens Bank Park tonight. They'll start a series with the Milwaukee Brewers. The Phillies are 86-70 on the season. Zach Wheeler will start for Philadelphia. He's 13-5 with an ERA right around 3. Dustin May, who is 7-9, will get the start for Milwaukee. Week 2 in the NFL wrapped up last night in Los Angeles. The Rams beat the Giants 28-6. Giants quarterback Jackson Dart left the game with a knee injury. The Eagles are back in action next Monday night when they play the Bears in Chicago. Philadelphia's 2-0. The Bears are 1-0. All top 25 polls, Penn State is number 13 in the AP poll, and the Nittany Lions are number 14 in the coaches poll. Bundle auto and home, renters, or condo, and save with Progressive. I'm John Thayer with your CoastNewsToday.com Sports Report.
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3: From the CoastNewsToday.com Weather Center, here's your South Jersey AccuWeather forecast. Today, expect very windy conditions with cloudy skies and a chance of light rain. Coastal areas may experience significant flooding and beach erosion due to onshore winds. The high will reach 68 degrees. Tonight will remain very windy with mostly cloudy skies and a few showers possible. The low will be around 62 degrees. Tomorrow, anticipate gusty winds exceeding 40 miles per hour. Along with periods of rain, the high temperature will be 69 degrees. I'm meteorologist Joe Lundberg with your AccuWeather forecast from CoastNewsToday.com.
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1: It's Wicked Call here on 98.7 The Coast, WCZT. I know this is an event that a lot of people look forward to because it's such a huge event and it's a fun event and it's free admission. I'm talking about the 8th annual Kindle Auto Plaza Oktoberfest. It's coming up this Sunday right behind the dealership at 525 Stone Harbor Boulevard. So come on out. Listen to all of the things that are going to be happening. They've got rides. They've got games. They've got food trucks out there. There's going to be ice cream. There's going to be craft vendors. There's all kinds of family fun. There's going to be some live music, Animal House, and Bernie's German Orchestra. There's going to be Kids Pumpkin Decorating, which is benefit Hayride, which is sponsored. Everybody loves this Hayride. Of Cape Classics Motorcycle Club sponsoring this. There's just going to be so many fun things going on out there. And best of all, in addition to you guys having fun, you're going to be helping out local students with the Billy Kindle Scholarship, the Memorial Scholarship, and the Seroptimus International of Cape May County. So we'll be out there on location broadcasting live. Oh, and I will say this, I mentioned this last year, they figured out a way to get the Eagles game on out there too. So I said, you know what, this is the perfect place to watch it because, you know, with everything going on with the German craft beer and the live entertainment, I'm like, wow, this is the scene. And of course, we still got to cheer on our birds. So I'm not going to say 100% that they've got that set up this year, but they probably will because they got it set up last year. But anyway, community new vehicle, you should consign 465-5000 and they could tell you all about how they can help you with your ride as well. Victor comes styling in here. Victor Fazin from the Byshore Real Estate Show comes in styling with his Kindle vehicle every day. And yeah, I'm don't tell him this, but yeah, I'm a little bit jealous, just a little bit jealous. But anyway, coming out to the Oktoberfest this Sunday, we'll be looking for you and we'll be having a grand old time. Going to take a quick break. We're going to get you updated with some ABC national and international news and that act. Hang tight.
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2: I'm Sherry Preston. When the UN General Assembly gathers in New York this morning, President Xi is widely expected to defend the American war with Iran. Plans are still unwinding, a travel mess after flights in and shut down on Monday. ABC News says one key communication system failed.
3: There was this fiber accidentally cut by a new... At one point, the FAA put this ground stop for just about every airport in the Northeast because they needed to figure this out. United canceled. I mean, so this was a major, major headache.
2: A grand jury in Mississippi says there is no evidence of a crime in the death of 18-year-old Nolan Wells. He drowned over the 4th of July weekend. This is ABC News. South Jersey
4: weather. From the CoastNewsToday.com Weather Center, here's your South Jersey AccuWeather forecast. Today, expect very windy conditions with cloudy skies and a chance of light rain. Coastal areas may experience significant flooding and beach erosion due to onshore winds. The high will reach 68 degrees. Tonight will remain very windy with mostly cloudy skies and a few showers possible. The low will be around 62 degrees. Tomorrow, anticipate gusty winds exceeding 40 miles per hour. 69 degrees. I'm meteorologist from Coast News Today.
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1: It is a wake-up call here on 98.7 The Coast, WCZT. This is Mark, as we move into our 7 a.m. hour. Hey, you know, as we move into fall here and we move away from the summer things that we love to do, I know.

0: I don't like it either. But it's kind of crazy because, you know, yesterday was miniature golf day. And I'm saying to myself, well, isn't that something you should be having maybe in the summertime? Anyway, whatever. I'm not going to get into that. But you know that miniature golf, a lot of people know that it's fun and it's a friendly experience. Well, for the most part, sometimes you get that one person that's a little bit too intense. You
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1: Today we salute you, Mr. Takes Mini Golf Way Too Seriously.
2: Mr. Takes Mini Golf Way Too Seriously.
1: At the local Goofy Golf, it's not unusual to see a windmill, a loop-de-loop, or a giant clown. But in this case, the giant clown is wearing FootJoys and a Titleist visor.
2: You even brought your own putter.
1: Did you just yell mashed potatoes?
2: Oh, I'm complaining about the pace of play. Hey.
1: So the next time your round of family fun is interrupted by a guy screaming in your face to his six-year-old niece, put that rubbery blue ball in your fist and shake it at Mr. Takes Mini Golf Way Too Seriously, a real American hero.
2: Takes mini golf way too seriously.
1: No, you can't play through, and no, we don't even know what that means.
0: Oh, yeah. You know, yeah, the lessons do. Young about how frustrating golf can be. When you graduate, a wooden thing comes.
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1: 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All right, so here we go. Story about what they're doing in Trenton, or what I guess some may perceive they're doing in Trenton. This is in reference to a bill that was introduced by Assemblywoman Annette Quijano, Democrat 5480, is making it illegal to have sexual activity inside government facilities. Yes, this is not a joke. Under the legislation, if you get caught, it could cost you between $1,000 and $5,000 for a first offense and $10,000 for subsequent offenses. Public employees and elected officials could also face ethics or disciplinary proceedings if this bill were to be passed. The sponsor's statement says sexual conduct in taxpayer-funded facilities, quote, undermines public confidence and workplace safety. Well, it depends what you're doing, I guess. And argues public servants should be held to high ethical standards. The legislation does acknowledge that there are already laws existing in the state of New Jersey for things like sexual harassment, unwanted touching, coercive sexual conduct, and quid pro quo demands. All right. Criminal laws addressing sexual assault and other non-consensual conduct still remain in force. And as a matter of fact, this bill, A5480, specifically acknowledges that and says its new civil penalties would not prevent criminal prosecution when applicable. But here's the thing. There is apparently no incident, at least reported incident, as to why this bill is being introduced and why there is the need for it. I don't know. I mean, hey, I guess, I don't have a problem with the bill if it were to pass. I do think that there is a right place and a wrong place for those types of activities, you know, the adult activities. And at the workplace is definitely not one of the places where that should happen. But should it be, or possibly? I guess we can all disagree on that. But if there is not a specific incident, then why is this bill being even introduced? Oh, you can all write your own jokes, by the way, about being screwed by the state government. but that's not exactly what we're talking about. But we'll try to keep an eye on this.
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2: 21-year-old man drowns off North Wildwood Coast. This is Robert Michael from Coast News Today. A 21-year-old man from Turkey drowned in the ocean off North Wildwood on Thursday afternoon. Beachgoers and local emergency personnel attempted a rescue after seeing Ahmet Yeminici struggling in the water near 2nd Avenue. He was pulled from the ocean unconscious and transported to a local hospital, where he was pronounced dead. Authorities are searching for 61-year-old Christine C. Back of Lower Township after she went missing earlier this week. Police say officers were unable to reach Back at her home in the Villa section during a requested welfare check on Monday. She has since been officially entered into a National Crime Information Center database as a missing person. Wildwood police are issuing a serious public safety warning after seizing methamphetamine that looks remarkably like children's vitamins or candy. The disguised narcotics were discovered alongside a handgun during a vehicle search on Thursday. Authorities arrested 36-year-old Mark Davis of Vineland, who now faces multiple charges, including unlawful possession of a weapon and a controlled dangerous substance. This is Robert Michael from Coast News Today.
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3: Here's your CoastNewsToday.com sports report. I'm John Thayer. After a day off yesterday, the Philadelphia Phillies are back in Citizens Bank Park tonight. They'll start a series with the Milwaukee Brewers. The Phillies are 86-70 on the season. Zach Wheeler will start for Philadelphia. He's 13-5 with an ERA right around 3. Dustin May, who is 7-9, will get the start for Milwaukee. Week 2 in the NFL wrapped up last night in Los Angeles. The Rams beat the Giants 28-6. Giants quarterback Jackson Dart left the game with a knee injury. The Eagles are back in action next Monday night when they play the Bears in Chicago. Philadelphia is 2-0. The Bears are 1-1. In the latest college football top 25 polls, Penn State is number 13 in the AP poll, and the Nittany Lions are number 14 in the coaches poll. 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I'm John Thayer with your CoastNewsToday.com sports report.
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1: From the CoastNewsToday.com Weather Center, here's your South Jersey AccuWeather forecast. Today, expect very windy conditions with cloudy skies and a chance of light rain. Coastal areas may experience significant flooding and beach erosion due to onshore winds. The high will reach 68 degrees. Tonight will remain very windy with mostly cloudy skies and a few showers possible. The low will be around 62 degrees. Tomorrow, anticipate gusty winds exceeding 40 miles per hour. Along with periods of rain, the high temperature will be 69 degrees. I'm meteorologist Joe Lundberg with your AccuWeather forecast from CoastNewsToday.com.
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3: 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This is Mark. All right, so let's talk a little bit about the rest of this week because this is going to be my last day, like, fully in the studio. The last day this week because we're going to be doing things the next few days. Our back-to-school tour resumes tomorrow. We're going to be paying visits to Lower Cape May Regional Schools, and that'll be tomorrow. So make sure to tune in. And then on Thursday, we're going to be at Huawei Catholic Academy over there in the Wildwoods, finding out about all the things new at each school. I love the fact that, you know, we find out about everything from administrators, students, coaches, teachers. They're all telling us about what's going on in the school. So I just love to hear about the new. And I'm going to be honest with you, just I feel a wee little bit overwhelmed by, you know, just the intelligence and smartness of all of the students that we get to talk to. I'm like, man, I've been kind of out of that loop for a while there in terms of learning things. But I love the fact that, you know, these students have so many opportunities for them. And that's all because of the hard work of the, you know, administrations and staffs and coaches and teachers and everybody else that is making it happen. So love to find out about what's going on at each school. And next week, by the way, Cape May Tech will be visiting you a week from today. So we'll be there on the 29th. So that is something to be noted. But on Friday, I'm going to be up on the boardwalk. Yes, we're still doing fun things, too. The Wildwood Custom Hot Rod and Muscle Car Show taking place on the boardwalk this weekend and also inside the Wildwoods Convention Center. Now, of course, the boardwalk show, free admission. So you get up there, check out those cars. They're going to be on display Friday and Saturday from 26th to Burke Avenues and in the Convention Center half circle as well. From 10 a.m. till 3 p.m. Now, Sunday morning, they're going to give out the awards. So that is really, really cool. You can check out the indoor event as well. You can find out more information about that at wildwoodcarshows.net. But, of course, all this being brought to you by our friends at the Greater Wildwood Hotel Motel Association. And they run the Wildwoods Welcome Center. So, as I was saying previously, if you're listening to this going, you know, sounds like it's going to be a great weekend to be down in the Wildwoods. Well, you could always pay them a visit. They're at the very end of Route 47 South before that final bridge in the

0: Wildwood. You'll see them on the right, and they're open, like, you know, from 9 a.m. and throughout the day. And that's just a great resource. They've got all kinds of brochures and coupon books and great things. They've been handing out these welcome bags all summer long, and they continue to do so when you stop on over there. And you can always give the vacancy hotline a call. Yes, they have a hotline, so you could check and find out about what rooms are open. If you have a certain accommodations or a certain part in town you want to be, they can help you by giving them a call at 609-522-4546. That's 609-522-4546 during the business hours. And Joe or one of the other helpful staff will help you find what you need, all right? The other thing I do want to point out really fast is that we talk a lot about, of course, the car show, because that's where we're going to be broadcasting. I'm told we're probably going to be over kind of where the Douglas Pavilion is, but I want to point out that there's something else going on here as well, because we got cars, but we also have trucks. That's right. I think it helps to point out that there is also going to be going on this weekend. I just love this. The Monsters on the Beach Monster Truck Beach Races happening on Saturday. You don't want to miss this, presented by the Renegade Monster Truck Tour. And it's going to be on the sand at Spicer Avenue going on September 25th, 26th, and 27th. So a lot of things going on. A 7 p.m. show on Friday. We'll start it off. Shows on Friday and Saturday. Go to RenegadeMonsterTrucks.com to find out more about that. So lots going on this weekend. Go forth and have some fun. 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
5: ABC News, I'm Sherry Preston. With President Trump just a couple of hours away from addressing the United Nations, some traders are hoping for a diplomatic breakthrough in the war with Iran. Brent crude this morning now trading below $100 a barrel. This afternoon, the president is scheduled to meet with leaders from several Middle Eastern countries. FAA equipment issues that made a mess of air travel at several big eastern airports have now been fixed.
6: It all started when a circuit blew at the Regional Air Traffic Control Facility in Philadelphia. Then the backup fiber line was also unavailable. Turns out it was accidentally cut by a construction crew in New Jersey. The failures left controllers without a way to monitor aircraft or talk to pilots, triggering ground stops from D.C. to Boston.
5: ABC's Karen Hua, the ripple effects are still being felt today. More protests in Austin, Texas, after a Venezuelan man accused of being here illegally was shot in the back by ICE. He says the bullet is still in him, lodged in his spine while he is in detention.
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8: 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Today, expect very windy conditions with cloudy skies.

0: on 98.7 The Coast, WCZT. Thanks so much for starting off with us. You know, we love to give you the most hit music in the morning. And occasionally, Dad likes to come in here and do a joke.
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0: It doesn't take a lot of guts. I mean, it does take a lot of guts, but, like, you know what I mean? It doesn't take a lot of braveness when, you know, you're not here anymore. So, you know what I'm saying? Anyways, that's a good thing, though, Dad. It's a good thing you're an organ donor. Anyways, we are going to continue on. We're going to find out what's going on in the stock market. Jackie Money is going to give us all the details on that in just a few minutes here on 98.7 The Coast, WZ.

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1: In times of...
2: All right, here we go, guys. It is 8:16 in the morning, and our AccuWeather for today, very windy, cloudy, a little rain possible for today. Expect a high of 68. Continued windy tonight, cloudy, and a couple showers still possible, down to about 62. This evening and then tomorrow, we do have winds that are going to gust past 40 miles per hour, periods of rain, high 68. Currently, we are at 67, at least it's mild outside, 67 in Cape May Courthouse. Can we get at least one day of fall before we have a nor'easter?
1: No.
2: No. Welcome fall. Hey, you know, that's a pain in the butt. I don't like these nor'easters.
1: Well, it is this time of year when they happen. Isn't it hurricane season?
2: What's funny is I don't know if we've had a hurricane in the Atlantic yet. Have we? I think we're kind of late on that.
1: We haven't had one yet.
2: Yeah. So I guess we'll, there you go. You give me something positive to look at. But anyway, here we are, and we'll keep our eye, by the way, on the whole situation here with regards to that storm. I know I was talking about events and things that, you know, we hope go off without a hitch, so. But we'll keep our eyes on all of it. And you know, this young lady over here, Jackie Money, she's keeping her eyes on what is going on in the stock market. So, time to find out what's going on over there.
1: All right, stocks and bonds rallied Monday, helped by a decline in WTI oil prices to $96 per barrel. The NASDAQ index led the charge, rising more than 2% as tech stocks continue to recover from last week's sell-off, while the S&P 500 finished 1.5% higher. This followed an upbeat tone in Asian and European equities overnight on hopes that diplomatic efforts to lift crude shipments from the Middle East might be advancing. Global bonds rallied hard in response, with the yield on 10-year European government debt falling between 5 to 10 basis points yesterday. We saw a slightly more muted pickup in U.S. debt markets, with the 10-year Treasury yield down 5 basis points at the close. President Trump and the Chinese president are scheduled to meet on Wednesday in what will be his first trip to the United States since 2023 and his

0: first full state visit since 2015. Both U.S. and Chinese officials offered an upbeat assessment of preliminary talks held over the weekend on a range of issues, including artificial intelligence, trade, and investment. Expectations are that the headline meeting later this week will deliver an extension of the U.S.-China trade truce, currently set to expire in November. Otherwise, President Trump commented that he would probably be open to meeting the Iranian president on the sidelines of the UN General Assembly this week. The president is also expected to meet with leaders of other Gulf states, bolstering hopes for a diplomatic breakthrough that might help ease the energy supply crunch hitting the global economy. There was no major data release on the calendar this yesterday morning and relatively slim pickings for the week ahead. We will get September business survey data sprinkled through the week, headlined by Wednesday's preliminary Purchasing Managers Index, and it should be interesting to hear how firms are reacting to the renewed spike in energy costs. Thursday's durable goods orders will provide some sense of business investment trends, while new home sales and permits will give a sense of how the housing market is holding up amid rising interest rates. Otherwise, a slew of Federal Open Market Committee members are scheduled to speak over the week, providing further potential insight into the rationale for last week's Fed rate hike and likely next steps for the central bank. The Chicago and St. Louis Fed presidents both struck a hawkish tone yesterday, warning that further interest rate increases might be needed in the face of stubbornly above-target inflation. Yesterday, U.S. equities closed higher. The Dow closed up 366 points or 0.71% at 52,049. The Nasdaq closed up 600 points or 2.26% at 27,122. And the S&P 500 closed up 114 points or 1.49% at 7765. And in the bond market, 10-year Treasury yields are trading at 4.95%, lower by 0.06 percentage points. In commodity markets, the price of crude oil was down $4.66, or 4.65% at $95.60, and the spot price of gold was down $40.70, or 0.92% at $43.84.20. I'm Jackie Fury, and that's my 2 cents.
1: All right, quick question.
0: Yes.
1: When is inflation not stubborn? It's not like, oh, that inflation was so nice. It was well-mannered and really nice when it was here.
0: Probably never. It's always stubborn. But when it's low, we like it better.
1: It's always, yeah, I know. It's always going to be an unwelcome guest. Let's just put it that way.
0: Yes.
1: But as always, you're always welcome to give us a stock market report, Jackie Money. You're always welcome here. And go see Jackie Money over at Edward Jones Investments. That is at 6000 New Jersey Avenue in Wildwood Crest. And you can always call 609-522-6731. As always, thank you so much.
0: You're welcome. I'll see you tomorrow.
1: You got it. We have more of the Wake Up Call coming up in just a little bit. Good morning. It is 8:21.
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1: Lower Township secures Villas Hidden Lake over safety concerns. This is Robert Michael from Coast News Today. Lower Township officials have locked down access to a neighborhood body of water in the Villas, citing local safety concerns. The decision to block the area has sparked frustration among nearby property owners. Residents argue that the township should have communicated with them prior to installing. The boy has died after his gas-powered mini bike was struck by a car in Atlantic City on Sunday evening. Police say the collision happened around 5 p.m. near the intersection of Massachusetts and Melrose Avenues, and the driver of the vehicle remained at the scene. The child was initially treated at a local medical center before being airlifted to Camden. What come to his injury? Coast News Today.
2: 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I'm John Thayer.
3: After a day off yesterday, the Philadelphia Phillies are back in Citizens Bank Park tonight. They'll start a series with the Milwaukee Brewers. The Phillies are 86-70 on the season. Zach Wheeler will start for Philadelphia. He's 13-5 with an ERA right around 3. Dustin May, who is 7-9, will get the start for Milwaukee. Week 2 in the NFL wrapped up last night in Los Angeles. The Rams beat the Giants 28-6. Giants quarterback Jackson Dart left the game with a knee injury. The Eagles are back in action next Monday night when they play the Bears in Chicago. Philadelphia is 2-0. The Bears are 1-1. In the latest college football top 25 polls, Penn State is number 13 in the AP poll, and the Nittany Lions are number 14 in the coaches poll. 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I'm John Thayer with your CoastNewsToday.com sports report.
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1: From the CoastNewsToday.com Weather Center, here's your South Jersey AccuWeather forecast. Today, expect very windy conditions with cloudy skies and a chance of light rain. Coastal areas may experience significant flooding and beach erosion due to onshore winds. The high will reach 68 degrees. Tonight will remain very windy with mostly cloudy skies and a few showers possible. The low will be around 62 degrees. Tomorrow, anticipate gusty winds exceeding 40 miles per hour. Along with periods of rain, the high temperature will be 69 degrees. I'm meteorologist Joe Lundberg with your AccuWeather forecast from CoastNewsToday.com.
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1: 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This is Mark. Hey, I want to let you know about something fun that's coming up on Sunday. I know this is an event that a lot of people look forward to because it's such a huge event and it's a fun event and it's free admission. I'm talking about the 8th annual Kindle Auto Plaza Oktoberfest. It's coming up this Sunday right behind the dealership at 525 Stone Harbor Boulevard. So come on out. Listen to all of the things that are going to be happening. They've got rides. They've got games. They've got food trucks out there. There's going to be ice cream. There's going to be craft vendors. There's all kinds of family fun. There's going to be some live music. Animal House and Bernie's German Orchestra. There's going to be German dancers out there. There's going to be kids pumpkin decorating, which is benefiting Toys for Tots. There's going to be the Hayride, which is sponsored. Everybody loves this Hayride. Of Cape Classics Motorcycle Club sponsoring this. There's just going to be so many fun things going on out there. And best of all, in addition to you guys having fun, you're going to be helping out local students with the Billy Kindle Scholarship, the Memorial Scholarship, and the Seraphimus International of Cape May County. So we'll be out there on location, broadcasting live. Oh, and I will say this. I mentioned this last year. They figured out a way to get the Eagles game on out there, too. So I said, you know what? This is the perfect place to watch it because, you know, with everything going on with the German craft beer and the live entertainment, I'm like, wow, this is the scene. And, of course, we still got the cheer on our birds. So I'm not going to say 100% that they've got that set up this year, but they probably will because they got it set up last year. But anyway, make sure to check it all out. And, of course, we appreciate everything that Kindle Auto Plaza does in giving back to the community. This is just a way to give back and helping out our community. So don't forget, if you're ever looking for a new vehicle, you should consider Kindle Auto Plaza. 609-465-5000, and they can tell you all about how they can help you with your ride as well. Victor comes styling in here. Victor Fazen from the Bishore Real Estate Show comes in styling with his Kindle vehicle every day. And yeah, don't tell him this, but yeah, I'm a little bit jealous, just a little bit jealous. But anyway, coming out to the Oktoberfest this Sunday, we'll be looking for you and we'll be having a grand old time. Going to take a quick break. We're going to get you updated with some ABC national and international news and that AccuWeather forecast coming up in just a little bit. So hang tight. 98.7 The Coast.
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5: ABC News, I'm Sherry Preston. President Trump getting set to address the world this morning, preparing to speak at the UN General Assembly. Protests in the Texas capital of Austin after a Wilbur Rafael Garcia Perez says he was shot by ICE. Federal officials say he's in the country illegally. ABC's Pierre Thomas.
6: Perez calling into the news conference from the ICE detention center, telling reporters through a translator that agents hit him with their unmarked vehicle, and when he tried to pull over, he was struck again and then shot. The 28-year-old claiming on Monday that the bullet had not been removed because it's too close to his spine. He says he was given no pain medication and had to sleep on the floor.
5: In a detention center, he says. Another hurricane is powering up in the Pacific with the Atlantic season still waiting for its first hurricane. Hurricane Polo in the Pacific has grown to a Category 5 monster. It is off the west coast of Mexico, packing a maximum sustained wind of 160 miles an hour. This is ABC News.
7: From the CoastNewsToday.com Weather Center, here's your South Jersey AccuWeather forecast. Today, expect very windy conditions with cloudy skies and a chance of light rain. Coastal areas may experience significant flooding and beach erosion due to onshore winds. The high will reach 68 degrees. Tonight will remain very windy with mostly cloudy skies and a few showers possible. The low will be around 62 degrees. Tomorrow, anticipate gusty winds exceeding 40 miles per hour. Along with periods of rain, the high temperature will be 69 degrees. I'm meteorologist Joe Lundberg with your AccuWeather forecast from CoastNewsToday.com.
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1: Good morning, 9:05, the AccuWeather. Here we are. We do have, right now, outside the windows here at our studios in Rio Grande, it's been pouring, just like crazy. So please be careful wherever you are. You may encounter that. Very windy, cloudy. It's just a little rain here, but we have a lot of rain right now. With a high of 68, very windy, cloudy, a couple of showers possible tonight, down to 62 as well. And winds gusting past 40 miles per hour, periods of rain tomorrow with a high of 68, currently 66, and some heavy rain, like I said, here in Rio Grande. Oh, and it's crazy because I was talking about this, like how, you know, here comes fall, right? Here comes fall, and then immediately we have to have a nor'easter. Oh, great. Of course. Thank you. Thanks, fall. Stupid fall. Anyway, and we were talking earlier, me and Jackie Money, and we were talking about like, oh, I don't think we had any hurricanes in the Atlantic this season. And here ABC News is talking about, there is one out there. All right, great. Wonderful. Thank you, fall. You know, there's a lot of things that we need to apologize for, so here we go.
2: Hello. I am the final day of summer. I'd like to sincerely apologize for sneaking up so quickly. I regret that once again, you didn't get to do all the summery things you'd hoped to do. You never got that beach body. You barely got to the beach. Heck, you barely went outside, except for those 3 days it wasn't 100 degrees. But take heart in knowing that tomorrow is the first day of fall, and you can look forward to hay rides, corn mazes, football tailgating, and all those other autumn activities you won't end up actually doing. But hey, at least you'll be able to shut off the air conditioning. Eventually. Apologetically yours, the final day of summer.
1: Yeah, and I see this here that autumn officially arrives at 8:04 p.m. I love how they know down to the minute. So 8:04 p.m. it will officially be fall. So I guess enjoy this final day of, well, partial day of summer. And fall, y'all, as I was saying earlier. Anyway, you know what? Zara Larsson's going to make us feel happy in just a moment because I like her way of thinking. But first, you know what we got to do. Yeah, it's about that time. This is going to put a smile on my face, giving you the opportunity to win.

Yes, let's do this. I said earlier in the show that we plan on being out on location for the next 3 days. Back to school tour is going to take us to Lower Kidman Regional tomorrow. And then we'll be at Wildwood Catholic Academy on Thursday. And then, I'm going to keep my eyes on this, hoping that all this goes by and that we get to be out on the boardwalk on Friday, because we plan on being up there for the big custom hot rod and muscle car show on the boardwalk on Friday. But should that not happen, I imagine we might be at the Welcome Center. We'll keep you updated on it, but we plan on being out on Friday as well. So, with that all being said, today's going to be like the last day I could give you the chance to win with some contests. So let's do this. We're going to drop one on you right now. If you'd like to play our Impossible Trivia, you give us a call at 609-522-0987. And today's prize, ooh, we got a good one. You know what? As Zara's about to sing, summer isn't over yet. So we're going to give you the opportunity to get your taste of summer. And if you are the first person to match our answer today, you're going to have your choice of a $50 gift certificate. Ooh, $50. To either the Bagel Depot in North Wildwood, 2504 Delaware Avenue, or you could choose Pasta Pesto Bar and Grill, great place to eat, and they're located at 3810 Atlantic Avenue in Wildwood, or the Marvis Diner, yeah, the landmark there at Rio Grande and Pacific Avenue. So you got your choice of one of those. So yeah, now that I got your attention, here comes the question. If you'd like to play, 609, oh, look at it, the phone's already ringing, 609-522-0987. So, when it comes to the top two things that women break a diet with, the number one thing is chocolate, the number two thing is wine. And it's funny, because I say to myself, well, wait, we're just talking women, because I would think men would probably be in the same category. But anyway, chocolate and wine are the top two things that women break a diet with. What is the third? What's third in line? 609-522-0987. If you'd like to put in your guess once again, chocolate and wine are the top two things that women break a diet with. And I still say men probably too. What is the third? If you'd like to put in your guess, 609-522-0987. All right. We are clinging on to summer as much as possible. And like I said, Zara Larson's going to try to make us feel a little bit better now, singing her song, Midnight Sun. 98.7 The Coast, WCZT. 609-522-0987.

0: Coast WCZT, where impossible trivia is going on right now. We're going to go to the phone and see if we can get ourselves a winner. 98.7 to Coast. Hello.
1: Hello. How are we doing?
0: Doing good. Who's this?
1: This is Wes.
0: All right. I'm glad you're here with us, and we have our impossible trivia rolling right now. We're talking about the top two things that women break a diet with, chocolate and wine. But what is the third?
1: I'm going to say ice cream.
0: Ooh. You know, for me, that probably would honestly be my number one. and chocolate ice cream would be the ultimate, right? I like to guess it's not a match, though. It's not a match. But if you do hear me out, please call me back.
1: All right, very good.
0: Thanks. You got it. Bye. 609-522-0987. If you'd like to put in your guess, once again, chocolate and wine, the top two things that women break a diet with. I still say men probably too. What do you think the third is? Let's go back to the phone. 98.7 to Coast. Hello.
2: Hi.
0: Hi, who's this?
2: It's Teresa from Wildwood.
0: All right, I am so glad. I'm doing wonderful, and I'll be even better when I get to give away this prize, maybe to you. So chocolate and wine are the top two things that women break a diet with. What do you think the third is?
2: Pizza.
0: Ooh. Pizza. See, I, when we went into this question, I didn't think about how this is going to make me hungry. It is not pizza. Believe it or not. I know. Believe it or not. It's not pizza. But if you think of anything else, please call me back.
2: Absolutely.
0: You got it. Thanks. Bye. All right. 609-522-0987. Yeah, I'm going to be hungry by the end of this contest. I'm already hungry. 98.7 to Coast. Hello.
3: Hello.
0: Hi.
3: Hi,
0: Mark. Hi, who's this?
3: It's Mary Kate.
0: Hi, Mary Kate. I'm so glad you're here with me, and let's see what happens here. We're talking about the things. Now, it says women here, but I'm going to be honest with you. I think men are probably the same way. Chocolate and wine are the top two things that they break a diet with, but what is the third?
3: Chips, or like salty, savory snacks.
0: Oh, okay. So we got to narrow it down. So you're gonna say like potato
3: chips?
0: I say
3: chips for sure. Potato chips.
0: Potato chips. Yeah. You know, once again, a food that I very much enjoy. it is not a match, believe it or not. I know. Great guess though. If you think of anything else, please call me back.
3: Okay, we'll go.
0: You got it. Thanks. Bye. 609-522-0987 if you'd like to put in your guess. Once again, the question we got going on, chocolate and wine are the top two things that women break a diet with. What is the third? If you'd like to play, give us a call. We're still trying to give away this $50 gift certificate. Your choice, either Marvis Diner, Pasta Pesto, or the Bagel Depot. Should you be the first person to match our answer? And should I give a hint? I don't think I need to give out a hint just yet. I'm going to be honest with you. I don't think I need to give out a hint just yet, but we will if we have to. But some of these guesses are pretty solid in relation to the actual answer that I am looking for, but it's not a match. So give me a shout if you think you know the answer, and good luck. 98.7 The Coast, WCZT, hello.
4: Hello, it's Mary Kate again.
0: Hi, welcome back. All right, so you get another shot at this, and we're looking for the third thing that women break a diet with.
4: Is it cheese?
0: Cheese. All right, so...
4: As well as the wine and chocolate.
0: Yeah, no, I was going to say, well, you're right, though, right? When you think about, like, people have the... I don't even know what they call those little fancy soirees, but they'll have, like, the little tastings, right? Right, you got tasting, like wine tastings, and people pair that up with cheese. That makes sense. And well, why not throw chocolate in there? So you're going to go with cheese, and that is the answer. Can I tell you, this is years ago... And this is why I say I think guys are the same way, because years ago we had a cheese shop that would bring over like once a month. They'd bring over like a little plate and, you know, they'd be talking about the different types of cheese they have. Right. The problem is they would leave that plate there and I kept eating the little, you know, you get the little toothpicks with the picking up the cubes of cheese. Man, I ate so much cheese that like my stomach was like, and I'm like, but it was so, so good. So I certainly understand that. Anyway, so Mary Kate, here's the cool thing. You get to pick. You're going to get a $50 gift certificate for somewhere. Your choice of the Bagel Depot in North Wildwood, Pasta Pesto in Wildwood or the Marvis Diner. 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
0: Pasta Pesto, great choice. 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
4: Thank you so much, Mark.
0: Oh, congratulations, and you're welcome. 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
1: Lower Township secures Villa's Hidden Lake over safety concerns. This is Robert Michael from Coast News Today. Lower Township officials have locked down access to a neighborhood body of water in the Villas, citing local safety concerns. The decision to block the area has sparked frustration among nearby property owners. Residents argue that the township should have communicated with them prior to installing the new locks on the waterside gates along Champlin Drive. A 7-year-old boy has died after his gas-powered mini bike was struck by a car in Atlantic City on Sunday evening. Police say the collision happened around 5 p.m. near the intersection of Massachusetts and Melrose Avenues, and the driver of the vehicle remained at the scene. The child was initially treated at a local medical center before being airlifted to Cooper University Hospital in Camden, where he later succumbed to his injuries. This is Robert Michael from Coast News Today.
2: Here's your CoastNewsToday.com sports report. I'm John Thayer. After a day off yesterday, the Philadelphia Phillies are back in Citizens Bank Park tonight. They'll start a series with the Milwaukee Brewers. The Phillies are 86-70 on the season. Zach Wheeler will start for Philadelphia. He's 13-5 with an ERA right around 3. Dustin May, who is 7-9, will get the start for Milwaukee. Week 2 in the NFL wrapped up last night in Los Angeles. The Rams beat the Giants 28-6. Giants quarterback Jackson Dart left the game with a knee injury. The Eagles are back in action next Monday night when they play the Bears in Chicago. Philadelphia is 2-0. The Bears are 1-1. In the latest college football top 25 polls, Penn State is number 13 in the AP poll, and the Nittany Lions are number 14 in the coaches poll. Bundle auto and home, renters, or condo, and save with Progressive. I'm John Thayer with your CoastNewsToday.com sports report.
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6: From the CoastNewsToday.com Weather Center, here's your South Jersey AccuWeather forecast. Today, expect very windy conditions with cloudy skies and a chance of light rain. Coastal areas may experience significant flooding and beach erosion due to onshore winds. The high will reach 68 degrees. Tonight will remain very windy with mostly cloudy skies and a few showers possible. The low will be around 62 degrees. Tomorrow, anticipate gusty winds exceeding 40 miles per hour. Along with periods of rain, the high temperature will be 69 degrees. I'm meteorologist Joe Lundberg with your AccuWeather forecast from CoastNewsToday.com.
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1: Well. Lizzo wrapping up the show. Yeah, it's about damn time that I wrap up the show here today. But hey, you know what? I want to thank all of you for coming along for the ride. And be careful out there today. We're going to run down the complete AccuWeather forecast and all the information you need in just a couple moments. But before I get out of here, I do want to point out something that is going on this evening. And we've talked about it a little bit, but I want to make sure you guys are aware of this. Did you know that approximately 15 million people were scammed last year? Yeah, the scammers are out there, and they're trying to, you know, do a lot of harm, you know, rob you of hard-earned savings and things like that, and even worse sometimes. So there is going to be a very, very important meeting that's going to be happening, and it's happening this evening, okay? Because, look, almost $16 billion in losses suffered by people due to these scams. So you can protect yourself and your loved ones by becoming victims of fraud. So there's going to be at the Town Bank Fire Department around 6 o'clock tonight, there's going to be a very important presentation on fraud prevention. Now, the Lower Township Police Department is involved with this, as is the Federal Bureau of Investigation. This is open to the public, Town Bank Fire Department, and that'll be tonight at 6 p.m. So come on out, learn how you can protect yourself and, you know, all the law enforcement and the organizations that fight these fraudsters. We appreciate you, and we appreciate this very important meeting. So please check that out tonight at 6 p.m., Town Bank Fire Department in North Cape May. Okay? I just wanted to mention that before we wrapped up the show. Congratulations to our winner, Mary Kate, who scored the $50 gift certificate. She chose Pasta Pesto. And if you're wondering, hey, will we do this again? You know what? I probably will try and get one giveaway in next week sometime. But tomorrow, we're out on the road. We are going to actually be in Lower Cape May at the school over there, at Lower Cape May Regional High School. So get ready, gang, over there. We're coming. We're going to come see you guys tomorrow, find out everything that's going on in your school, the new programs, the new staff, and just things that are different and improved. So we'll be out there broadcasting live on location tomorrow. And then on Thursday, we're going to be at Wawa Catholic Academy. So Wawa Catholic Academy will be visiting you in a couple of days. We'll see you on Thursday for that. So it's just going to be a terrific time. And of course, I thank all of you for listening to the answers coming in and just for listening to the show. As always, I'll catch you back here at 6 and 10 a.m. for another wake-up call here on 98.7 The Coast, WCZT. 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
7: 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The warning today from UN Secretary General Antonio Guterres at the opening of the UN General Assembly.
8: The fault lines in our world are widening. Cracks have become canyons.
7: He's calling for the world to work together to solve the world's problems. President Trump is scheduled to speak soon, and a White House official says he is expected to talk about using American power to reshape the world to America's benefit. The man shot in the back in Austin in a confrontation with ICE now says the bullet is still in his back. Kate Lincoln Goldfish is a lawyer for Wilbur Rafael Garces Perez.
9: I just heard through Congressman Castro's office, who had a staffer visit him, that he has lost movement on the entire left side of his body, which means that he is facing paralysis.
7: Officials say he is in the country illegally. Hurricane Polo in the Pacific off the Mexican coast growing to a Category 5. This is ABC News.
10: Lower Township secures Villas Hidden Lake over safety concerns. 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Lower Township officials have locked down access to an

0: child was initially treated at a local medical center before being airlifted to Cooper University Hospital in Camden, where he later succumbed to his injuries. This is Robert Michael from Coast News Today.
1: Here's your CoastNewsToday.com sports report. I'm John Thayer. After a day off yesterday, the Philadelphia Phillies are back in Citizens Bank Park tonight. They'll start a series with the Milwaukee Brewers. The Phillies are 86-70 on the season. Zach Wheeler will start for Philadelphia. He's 13-5 with an ERA right around 3. Dustin May, who is 7-9, will get the start for Milwaukee. Week 2 in the NFL wrapped up last night in Los Angeles. The Rams beat the Giants 28-6. Giants quarterback Jackson Dart left the game with a knee injury. The Eagles are back in action next Monday night when they play the Bears in Chicago. Philadelphia's 2-0. The Bears are 1-1. In the latest college football top 25 polls, Penn State is number 13 in the AP poll, and the Nittany Lions are number 14 in the coaches poll. 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I'm John Thayer with your CoastNewsToday.com sports report.

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4: South Jersey weather. From the CoastNewsToday.com Weather Center, here's your South Jersey AccuWeather forecast. Today, expect very windy conditions with cloudy skies and a chance of light rain. Coastal areas may experience significant flooding and beach erosion due to onshore winds. The high will reach 68 degrees. Tonight will remain very windy with mostly cloudy skies and a few showers possible. The low will be around 62 degrees. Tomorrow, anticipate gusty winds exceeding 40 miles per hour. Along with periods of rain, the high temperature will be 69 degrees. I'm meteorologist Joe Lundberg with your AccuWeather forecast from CoastNewsToday.com.
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4: ABC News, I'm Sherry Preston. The warning today from UN Secretary General Antonio Guterres at the opening of the UN General Assembly.
5: The fault lines in our world are widening. Cracks have become canyons.
4: He's calling for the world to work together to solve the world's problems. President Trump is scheduled to speak soon, and a White House official says he is expected to talk about using American power to reshape the world to America's benefit. The man shot in the back in Austin in a confrontation with ICE now says the bullet is still in his back. Kate Lincoln Goldfish is a lawyer for Wilbur Rafael Garces Perez.
6: I just heard through Congressman Castro's office, who had a staffer visit him, that he has lost movement on the entire left side of his body, which means that he is facing paralysis.
4: Officials say he is in the country illegally. Hurricane Polo in the Pacific off the Mexican coast growing to a Category 5. This is ABC News.
7: Lower Township secures Villas Hidden Lake over safety concerns. This is Robert Michael from Coast News Today. Lower Township officials have locked down access to a neighborhood body of water in the Villas, citing local safety concerns. The decision to block the area has sparked frustration among nearby property owners. Residents argue that the township should have communicated with them prior to installing the new locks on the waterside gates along Champlain Drive. A 7-year-old boy has died after his gas-powered mini bike was struck by a car in Atlantic City on Sunday evening. Police say the collision happened around 5 p.m. near the intersection of Massachusetts and Melrose Avenues, and the driver of the vehicle remained at the scene. The child was initially treated at a local medical center before being airlifted to Cooper University Hospital in Camden, where he later succumbed to his injuries. This is Robert Michael from Coast News Today.
8: Here's your CoastNewsToday.com sports report. I'm John Thayer. After a day off yesterday, the Philadelphia Phillies are back in Citizens Bank Park tonight. They'll start a series with the Milwaukee Brewers. The Phillies are 86-70 on the season. Zach Wheeler will start for Philadelphia. He's 13-5 with an ERA right around 3. Dustin May, who is 7-9, will get the start for Milwaukee. Week 2 in the NFL wrapped up last night in Los Angeles. The Rams beat the Giants 28-6. Giants quarterback Jackson Dart left the game with a knee injury. The Eagles are back in action next Monday night when they play the Bears in Chicago. Philadelphia's 2-0. The Bears are 1-1. In the latest college football top 25 polls, Penn State is number 13 in the AP poll, and the Nittany Lions are number 14 in the coaches poll. Bundle auto and home, renters, or condo, and save with Progressive. I'm John Thayer with your CoastNewsToday.com sports report.
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14: From the CoastNewsToday.com Weather Center, here's your South Jersey AccuWeather forecast. This afternoon, expect cloudy skies with windy conditions and some rain. There will be significant coastal flooding and beach erosion due to onshore winds. The temperature will reach a high of 68. Tonight will remain very windy with cloudy skies and a few showers, and the temperature will drop to a low of 62. Tomorrow, anticipate winds gusting over 40 miles per hour along with periods of rain. The high will be 68. I'm meteorologist Joe Lundberg with your AccuWeather forecast from CoastNewsToday.com.
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9: ABC News, I'm Sherry Preston. President Trump at the UN General Assembly, where he has just taken the stage and will tell the body that he is using American power to reshape the world to America's benefit. Let's listen in.
10: Zero. As a result, last year we achieved the largest drop in violent crime ever recorded. The murder rate has plummeted to its lowest level in 125 years since the year 1900. I sent our crime busters into Memphis, Tennessee, and New Orleans, Louisiana, and crime in each place went down over 80%, and it'll go down still further.
9: UN Secretary General Antonio Guterres also saying power being shaped in fundamental ways. Another hurricane powering up in the Pacific, with the Atlantic season still waiting for its first hurricane, Hurricane Polo, a Category 5. The ME in South Carolina ruling Hayden Panettiere's death was accidental, caused by drugs. This is ABC
11: Lower Township secures Villas Hidden Lake over safety concerns. This is Robert Michael from Coast News Today. Lower Township officials have locked down access to a neighborhood body of water in the Villas, citing local safety concerns. The decision to block the area has sparked frustration among nearby property owners. Residents argue that the township should have communicated with them prior to installing the new locks on the waterside gates along Champlain Drive. A 7-year-old boy has died after his gas-powered mini bike was struck by a car in Atlantic City on Sunday evening. Police say the collision happened around 5 p.m. near the intersection of Massachusetts and Melrose Avenues, and the driver of the vehicle remained at the scene. The child was initially treated at a local medical center before being airlifted to Cooper University Hospital in Camden, where he later succumbed to his injuries. This is Robert Michael from Coast News Today.
12: Here's your CoastNewsToday.com sports report. I'm John Thayer. In the latest college football top 25 polls, Penn State is number 13 in the AP poll, and the Nittany Lions are number 14 in the coaches' poll. After a day off yesterday, the Philadelphia Phillies are back in Citizens Bank Park tonight. They'll start a series with the Milwaukee Brewers. The Phillies are 86-70 on the season. Zach Wheeler will start for Philadelphia. He's 13-5 with an ERA right around 3. Dustin May, who is 7-9, will get the start for Milwaukee. Week 2 in the NFL wrapped up last night in Los Angeles. The Rams beat the Giants 28-6. Giants quarterback Jackson Dart left the game with a knee injury. The Eagles are back in action next Monday night when they play the Bears in Chicago. Philadelphia's 2-0. The Bears are 1-1. 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I'm John Thayer with your CoastNewsToday.com sports report.
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18: From the CoastNewsToday.com Weather Center, here's your South Jersey AccuWeather forecast. This afternoon, expect cloudy skies with windy conditions and some rain. There will be significant coastal flooding and beach erosion due to onshore winds. The temperature will reach a high of 68. Tonight will remain very windy with cloudy skies and a few showers, and the temperature will drop to a low of 62. Tomorrow, anticipate winds gusting over 40 miles per hour along with periods of rain. The high will be 68. I'm meteorologist Joe Lundberg with your AccuWeather forecast from CoastNewsToday.com.
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0: Hey, it's Mark Hunter from The Wake Up Call. We're taking a show out on the road. 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
8: ABC News, I'm Sherry Preston. President Trump addressing the UN General Assembly, saying he is the only leader who chose to take on Iran.
9: This was the reality we had to confront, a reality that far too many preferred to ignore. They all ignored it. Many presidents and many others just wanted to ignore it. They were unwilling to do anything about it, but they knew the problem.
8: He says he was the one to use strength to make America the most powerful country in the world. Another protest last night in Austin, Texas, in support of a DoorDash driver who was a Venezuelan national and who was shot by ICE agents. He says he was moved from the hospital to a detention center with a bullet still in his back. Attorneys for Mississippi teenager Nolan Wells say they will keep pressing for answers in his death. A grand jury unanimously found no evidence of a crime. Wells went to a barrier island with friends on the 4th of July but did not return with them. His body found 2 days later. This is ABC News.
10: Lower Township secures Villas Hidden Lake over safety concerns. This is Robert Michael from Coast News Today. Lower Township officials have locked down access to a neighborhood body of water in the Villas, citing local safety concerns. The decision to block the area has sparked frustration among nearby property owners. Residents argue that the township should have communicated with them prior to installing the new locks on the waterside gates along Champlain Drive. Boys say the clear section of Massachusetts and Melrose Avenues, and the driver of the vehicle remained at the scene. The child was initially treated at a local medical center before being airlifted to Cooper University Hospital in Camden, where he later succumbed to his injuries. This is Robert Michael from Coast News Today.
11: Here's your CoastNewsToday.com sports report. I'm John Thayer. In the latest college football top 25 polls, Penn State is number 13 in the AP poll, and the Nittany Lions are number 14 in the coaches poll. After a day off yesterday, the Philadelphia Phillies are back in Citizens Bank Park tonight. They'll start a series with the Milwaukee Brewers. The Phillies are 86-70 on the season. Zach Wheeler will start for Philadelphia. He's 13-5 with an ERA right around 3. Dustin May, who is 7-9, will get the start for Milwaukee. Week 2 in the NFL wrapped up last night in Los Angeles. The Rams beat the Giants 28-6. Giants quarterback Jackson Dart left the game with a knee injury. The Eagles are back in action next Monday night when they play the Bears in Chicago. Philadelphia is 2-0. The Bears are 1-1. 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
15: From the CoastNewsToday.com Weather Center, here's your South Jersey AccuWeather forecast. This afternoon, expect cloudy skies with strong winds.

0: winds and some light rain. Coastal areas may experience significant flooding and beach erosion due to winds coming from the sea. The temperature will reach a high of 68. Tonight will be very windy with cloudy conditions and a few showers and a low of 61. Tomorrow anticipate gusty winds exceeding 40 miles per hour along with periods of rain. The high temperature will be 69. I'm meteorologist Joe Lundberg with your AccuWeather forecast from coastnewstoday.com.
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14: ABC News, I'm Michelle Franzen. On the sidelines of the UN General Assembly in New York City, President Trump signed an agreement with leaders of Denmark and Greenland today, designed to strengthen Arctic and North Atlantic security. Earlier, President Trump addressing world leaders, calling on Iranian leaders again to make a deal or face U.S. strikes. He also couched the timing of a possible agreement.
15: I believe we'll make a deal right after the election, because it doesn't make sense for them not to. They're waiting to see how I do in the midterm election.
14: A grand jury report released in the investigation into the death of Nolan Wells found there was no criminal charges warranted after the Mississippi teen went missing after a July 4th party, concluding it was an apparent drowning. The attorney representing the Wells family, calling for the investigation to remain open, say that they need answers to injuries on his body. Severe storms targeting the East Coast today, but forecasters are keeping an eye on a nor'easter taking shape later this week. This is ABC
16: Lower
14: News.
16: Township secures Villas Hidden Lake over safety concerns. This is Robert Michael from Coast News Today. In the Villas, citing local safety concerns, the decision to block the area has sparked frustration among nearby property owners. Residents argue that the township should have communicated with them prior to installing the new locks on the waterside gates along Champlain Drive. A 7-year-old boy has died after his gas-powered mini bike was struck by a car in Atlantic City on Sunday evening. Police say the collision happened around 5 p.m. near the intersection of Massachusetts and Melrose Avenues, and the driver of the vehicle remained at the scene. The child was initially treated at a local medical center before being airlifted to Cooper University Hospital in Camden, where he later succumbed to his injuries. This is Robert Michael from Coast News Today.
17: Here's your CoastNewsToday.com sports report. I'm John Thayer. Week 2 in the NFL wrapped up last night in Los Angeles. The Rams beat the Giants 28-6. Giants quarterback Jackson Dart left the game with a knee injury. The Eagles are back in action next Monday night when they play the Bears in Chicago. Philadelphia's 2-0. The Bears are 1-1. In the latest college football top 25 polls, Penn State is number 13 in the AP poll, and the Nittany Lions are number 14 in the coaches poll. After a day off yesterday, the Philadelphia Phillies are back in Citizens Bank Park tonight. They'll start a series with the Milwaukee Brewers. The Phillies are 86-70 on the Philadelphia. He's 13-5 with an ERA right around 3. Dustin May, who is for Milwaukee. 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I'm John Thayer with your CoastNewsToday.com sports report.
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18: From the afternoon, expect cloudy skies with areas may experience significant flooding and beach erosion due to winds coming from the sea. The temperature will reach a high of 68. Tonight will be very windy with cloudy conditions and a few showers and a low of 61. Tomorrow, anticipate gusty winds exceeding 40 miles per hour, along with periods of rain. The high temperature will be 69. I'm meteorologist Joe Lundberg with your AccuWeather forecast from CoastNewsToday.com.
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0: Hey, it's Mark Hunter from The Wake Up Call. We're taking a show out on the road. This Friday, we'll be up on the Wildwoods Boardwalk for the Wildwood Custom Hot Rod and Muscle Car Show. 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
8: ABC News, I'm Michelle Franzen. On the sidelines of the UN General Assembly in New York City, President Trump signed an agreement with leaders of Denmark and Greenland today, designed to strengthen Arctic and North Atlantic security. Earlier, President Trump addressing world leaders, calling on Iranian leaders again to make a deal or face U.S. strikes. He also couched the timing of a possible agreement.
9: I believe we'll make a deal right after the election, because it doesn't make sense for them not to. They're waiting to see how I do in the midterm election.
8: A grand jury report released in the investigation into the death of Nolan Wells found there was no criminal charges warranted after the Mississippi teen went missing after a July 4th party, concluding it was an apparent drowning. The attorney representing the Wells family, calling for the investigation to remain open, say that they need answers to injuries on his body. Severe storms targeting the East Coast today, but forecasters are keeping an eye on a nor'easter taking shape later this week. This is ABC
5: Lower Township secures Villa's Hidden Lake over safety concerns. This is Robert Michael from Coast News Today. Lower Township officials have locked down access to a neighborhood body of water in the Villas, citing local safety concerns. The decision to block the area has sparked frustration among nearby property owners. Residents argue that the township should have communicated with them prior to installing the new locks on the waterside gates along Champlin Drive. A 7-year-old boy has died after his gas-powered mini bike was struck by a car in Atlantic City on Sunday evening. Police say the collision happened around 5 p.m. near the intersection of Massachusetts and Melrose Avenues, and the driver of the vehicle remained at the scene. The child was initially treated at a local medical center before being airlifted to Cooper University Hospital in Camden, where he later succumbed to his injuries. This is Robert Michael from Coast News Today.
10: 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I'm John Thayer.
11: Week 2 in the NFL wrapped up last night in Los Angeles. The Rams beat the Giants 28-6. Giants quarterback Jackson Dart left the game with a knee injury. The Eagles are back in action next Monday night when they play the Bears in Chicago. Philadelphia is 2-0. The Bears are 1-1. In the latest college football top 25 polls, Penn State is number 13 in the AP poll, and the Nittany Lions are number 14 in the coaches' poll. After a day off yesterday, the Philadelphia Phillies are back in Citizens Bank Park tonight. They'll start a series with the Milwaukee Brewers. The Phillies are 86-70 on the season. Zach Wheeler will start for Philadelphia. He's 13-5 with an ERA right around 3. Dustin May, who is 7-9, will get the start for Milwaukee. 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I'm John Thayer with your CoastNewsToday.com sports report.
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16: From the CoastNewsToday.com Weather Center, here's your South Jersey AccuWeather forecast. This afternoon, expect cloudy skies with strong winds and some light rain. Coastal areas may experience significant flooding and beach erosion due to winds coming from the sea. The temperature will reach a high of 68. Tonight will be very windy with cloudy conditions and a few showers and a low of 61. Tomorrow, anticipate gusty winds exceeding 40 miles per hour, along with periods of rain. The high temperature will be 69. I'm meteorologist Joe Lundberg with your AccuWeather forecast from CoastNewsToday.com.
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11: ABC News, I'm Michelle Franzen. At the UN General Assembly in New York City, President Trump, during a bilateral meeting with Ukraine's President Zelensky, told reporters his team had a 3-hour-long meeting with the Iranian delegation and expressed optimism. Earlier, President Trump addressed world leaders, calling on Iranian leaders to make a deal or face U.S. strikes, but also couching the timing of a possible agreement.
12: I believe we'll make a deal right after the election, because it doesn't make sense for them not to. They're waiting to see how I do in the midterm election.
11: A grand jury report concluded no criminal charges are warranted in the death of Nolan Wells, saying the Mississippi teen died from drowning. Wells went missing after a July 4th boating trip with friends. The attorney representing the Wells family called for the investigation to remain open. Flood watches in effect for parts of New Mexico. Residents sandbagging ahead of tomorrow's storm. On the East Coast, forecasters watching a nor'easter taking shape. This is ABC News.
13: Lower Township secures Villas Hidden Lake over safety concerns. This is Robert Michael from Coast News Today. Lower Township officials have locked down access to a neighborhood body of water in the Villas, citing local safety concerns. The decision to block the area has sparked frustration among nearby property owners. Residents argue that the township should have communicated with them prior to installing the new locks on the waterside gates along Champlain Drive. A 7-year-old boy has died after his gas-powered mini bike was struck by a car in Atlantic City on Sunday evening. Police say the collision happened around 5 p.m. near the intersection of Massachusetts and Melrose Avenues, and the driver of the vehicle remained at the scene. The child was initially treated at a local medical center before being airlifted to Cooper University Hospital in Camden, where he later succumbed to his injuries. This is Robert Michael from Coast News Today.
8: 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I'm John Thayer.
14: Week 2 in the NFL wrapped up last night in Los Angeles. The Rams beat the Giants 28-6. Giants quarterback Jackson Dart left the game with a knee injury. The Eagles are back in action next Monday night when they play the Bears in Chicago. Philadelphia's 2-0. The Bears are 1-1. In the latest college football top 25 polls, Penn State is number 13 in the AP poll, and the Nittany Lions are number 14 in the coaches' poll. After a day off yesterday, the Philadelphia Phillies are back in Citizens Bank Park tonight. They'll start a series with the Milwaukee Brewers. The Phillies are 86-70 on the season. Zach Wheeler will start for Philadelphia. He's 13-5 with an ERA right around 3. Dustin May, who is 7-9, will get the start for Milwaukee. 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I'm John Thayer with your CoastNewsToday.com sports report.
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19: South Jersey weather. From the CoastNewsToday.com Weather Center, here's your South Jersey AccuWeather forecast. Tonight, expect very windy conditions with cloudy skies and a few showers. There will be significant coastal flooding and beach erosion due to onshore winds. The low temperature will be 61 degrees. Tomorrow, anticipate windy conditions with gusts exceeding 40 miles per hour and periods of rain. The high temperature will reach 69 degrees. Tomorrow night, expect winds gusting over 45 miles per hour, along with more rain. The low temperature will be 59 degrees. I'm meteorologist Jason Caterina with your AccuWeather forecast from CoastNewsToday.com.
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7: ABC News, I'm Michelle Franzen. At the UN General Assembly in New York City, President Trump, during a bilateral meeting with Ukraine's President Zelensky, told reporters his team had a three-hour-long meeting with the Iranian delegation and expressed optimism. Earlier, President Trump addressed world leaders, calling on Iranian leaders to make a deal or face U.S. strikes, but also couching the timing of a possible agreement.
8: I believe we'll make a deal right after the election, because it doesn't make sense for them not to. They're waiting to see how I do in the midterm election.
7: A grand jury report concluded no criminal charges are warranted in the death of Nolan Wells, saying the Mississippi teen died from drowning. Wells went missing after a July 4th boating trip with friends. The attorney representing the Wells family called for the investigation to remain open. Flood watches in effect for parts of New Mexico. Residents sandbagging ahead of tomorrow's storm. On the East Coast, forecasters watching a nor'easter taking shape. This is ABC News.
9: Lower Township secures Villas Hidden Lake over safety concerns. This is Robert Michael from Coast News Today. Lower Township officials have locked down access to a neighborhood body of water in the Villas, citing local safety concerns. The decision to block the area has sparked frustration among nearby property owners. Residents argue that the township should have communicated with them prior to installing the new locks on the waterside gates along Champlin Drive. A 7-year-old boy has died after his gas-powered mini bike was struck by a car in Atlantic City on Sunday evening. Police say the collision happened around 5 p.m. near the intersection of Massachusetts and Melrose Avenues, and the driver of the vehicle remained at the scene. The child was initially treated at a local medical center before being airlifted to Cooper University Hospital in Camden, where he later succumbed to his injuries. This is Robert Michael from Coast News Today.
10: 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I'm John Thayer.
11: Week 2 in the NFL wrapped up last night in Los Angeles. The Rams beat the Giants 28-6. Giants quarterback Jackson Dart left the game with a knee injury. The Eagles are back in action next Monday night when they play the Bears in Chicago. Philadelphia's 2-0. The Bears are 1-1. In the latest college football top 25 polls, Penn State is number 13 in the AP poll, and the Nittany Lions are number 14 in the coaches' poll. After a day off yesterday, the Philadelphia Phillies are back in Citizens Bank Park tonight. They'll start a series with the Milwaukee Brewers. The Phillies are 86-70 on the season. Zach Wheeler will start for Philadelphia. He's 13-5 with an ERA right around 3. Dustin May, who is 7-9, will get the start for Milwaukee.
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16: From the CoastNewsToday.com Weather Center, here's your South Jersey AccuWeather forecast. Tonight, expect very windy conditions with cloudy skies and a few showers. There will be significant coastal flooding and beach erosion due to onshore winds. The low temperature will be 61 degrees. Tomorrow, anticipate windy conditions with gusts exceeding 40 miles per hour and periods of rain. The high temperature will reach 69 degrees. Tomorrow night, expect winds gusting over 45 miles per hour along with more rain. The low temperature will be 59 degrees. I'm meteorologist Jason Caterina with your AccuWeather forecast from CoastNewsToday.com.
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0: Hey, it's Mark Hunter from The Wake Up Call. We're taking a show out on the road this Friday. We'll be up on the Wildwoods Boardwalk for the Wildwood Custom Hot Rod and Muscle Car Show. 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Operators of the Wildwoods Welcome Center at the end of Route 47 South before the final bridge into Wildwood. 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And I'll be broadcasting live from the car show on the boardwalk this Friday from 8 to 10 a.m. We'll look for you with 98.7 The Coast, WCZT.
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4: ABC News, I'm Michelle Franzen. As the war with Iran nears the seven-month mark, President Trump delivering a speech today to world leaders at the UN General Assembly, re-upping his threats against Iran, defending the U.S.-Israeli campaign. The president later told reporters his team met with an Iran delegation on the sidelines and expressed optimism. Here's ABC's Ian Pannell.
5: I think we've seen some fundamental shifts throughout the Middle East because of the war launched by President Trump and Prime Minister Netanyahu in Israel. We've seen Gulf allies, normally reliable Gulf allies, start to shift away from the U.S. and look about other alternatives.
4: Airports in the Northeast catching up from yesterday's cancellations and delays, all caused by an equipment outage at the Regional Air Traffic Control Center that oversees flights at Newark Liberty International and Philadelphia Airport. Severe storms could throw a new wrench into travel plans today, and forecasters are tracking a nor'easter that could move up the eastern seaboard this weekend. This is ABC News.
6: Lower Township secures Villas Hidden Lake over safety concerns. This is Robert Michael from Coast News Today. Lower Township officials have locked down access to a neighborhood body of water in the Villas, citing local safety concerns. The decision to block the area has sparked frustration among nearby property owners. Residents argue that the township should have communicated with them prior to installing the new locks on the waterside gates along Champlin Drive. A seven-year-old boy has died after his gas-powered mini bike was struck by a car in Atlantic City on Sunday evening. Police say the collision happened around 5 p.m. near the intersection of Massachusetts and Melrose Avenues, and the driver of the vehicle remained at the scene. The child was initially treated at a local medical center before being airlifted to Cooper University Hospital in Camden, where he later succumbed to his injuries. This is Robert Michael from Coast News Today.
7: 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I'm John Thayer.
8: Week 2 in the NFL wrapped up last night in Los Angeles. The Rams beat the Giants 28-6. Giants quarterback Jackson Dart left the game with a knee injury. The Eagles are back in action next Monday night when they play the Bears in Chicago. Philadelphia's 2-0. The Bears are 1-1. In the latest college football top 25 polls, Penn State is number 13 in the AP poll, and the Nittany Lions are number 14 in the coaches' poll. After a day off yesterday, the Philadelphia Phillies are back in Citizens Bank Park tonight. They'll start a series with the Milwaukee Brewers. The Phillies are 86-70 on the season. Zach Wheeler will start for Philadelphia. He's 13-5 with an ERA right around 3. Dustin May, who is 7-9, will get the start for Milwaukee. 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I'm John Thayer with your CoastNewsToday.com sports report.
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13: From the CoastNewsToday.com Weather Center, here's your South Jersey AccuWeather forecast. Tonight, expect very windy conditions with cloudy skies and a few showers. There will be significant coastal flooding and beach erosion due to onshore winds. The low temperature will be 61 degrees. Tomorrow, anticipate windy conditions with gusts exceeding 40 miles per hour and periods of rain. The high temperature will reach 69 degrees. Tomorrow night, expect winds gusting over 45 miles per hour along with more rain. The low temperature will be 59 degrees. I'm meteorologist Jason Caterina with your AccuWeather forecast from CoastNewsToday.com.
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5: ABC News, I'm Michelle Franzen. Following his speech at the UN General Assembly, President Trump says his team met with an Iranian delegation and called talks very good. The president also met with Ukraine's President Zelensky and expressed optimism that the war between Ukraine and Russia could be resolved. ABC's Ian Pannell has more.
6: There's been no slowdown in this conflict. The president had urged, for example, Ukraine to cease firing at Russian oil facilities because of concerns over gas prices, even when so far as to declare that some kind of deal had been done. Well, the reality is there was no deal done.
5: Another person has died while in ICE custody. Homeland Security, in an advisory sent to lawmakers, say the 36-year-old immigrant from Costa Rica was found unresponsive last week at the Winfield Correctional Center in Louisiana. Actress Hayden Panettiere's death has been ruled an accidental overdose from drugs that include fentanyl. The Greenville County Coroner's Office released details. This is ABC News.
4: Lower Township secures Villas Hidden Lake over safety concerns. This is Robert Michael from Coast News Today. Lower Township officials have locked down access to a neighborhood body of water in the Villas, citing local safety concerns. The decision to block the area has sparked frustration among nearby property owners. Residents argue that the township should have communicated with them prior to installing the new locks on the waterside gates along Champlin Drive. A 7-year-old boy has died after his gas-powered mini bike was struck by a car in Atlantic City on Sunday evening. Police say the collision happened around 5 p.m. near the intersection of Massachusetts and Melrose Avenues, and the driver of the vehicle remained at the scene. The child was initially treated at a local medical center before being airlifted to Cooper University Hospital in Camden, where he later succumbed to his injuries. This is Robert Michael from Coast News Today.
7: From the CoastNewsToday.com Weather Center, here's your South Jersey AccuWeather forecast. Tonight, expect very windy conditions with cloudy skies and a few showers. There will be significant coastal flooding and beach erosion due to onshore winds. The low temperature will be 61 degrees. Tomorrow, anticipate windy conditions with gusts exceeding 40 miles per hour and periods of rain. The high temperature will reach 69 degrees. Tomorrow night, expect winds gusting over 45 miles per hour along with more rain. The low temperature will be 59 degrees. I'm meteorologist Jason Caterina with your AccuWeather forecast from CoastNewsToday.com.
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0: 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We've got the rides, we've got the games, the food trucks, the ice cream, the craft beer, the vendors, fun for the kids like pumpkin decorating, benefiting Toys for Tots, the famous hay rides sponsored by Cape Classics Motorcycle Club, live entertainment from Animal House, Bernie's German Orchestra, and dancing with German dancers. All kinds of family fun. And it benefits local students with the Billy Kindle Memorial Scholarship and Seroptimus International of Cape May County. 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
3: ABC News, I'm Michelle Franzen. Following his speech at the UN General Assembly, President Trump says his team met with an Iranian delegation and called talks very good. The president also met with Ukraine's President Zelensky and expressed optimism that the war between Ukraine and Russia could be resolved. ABC's Ian Pannell has more.
4: There's been no slowdown in this conflict. The president had urged, for example, Ukraine to cease firing at Russian oil facilities because of concerns over gas prices, even when so far as to declare that some kind of deal had been done. Well, the reality is there was no deal done.
3: Another person has died while in ICE custody. Homeland Security, in an advisory sent to lawmakers, say the 36-year-old immigrant from Costa Rica was found unresponsive last week at the Winfield Correctional Center in Louisiana. Actress Hayden Panettiere's death has been ruled an accidental overdose from drugs that include fentanyl. The Greenville County Coroner's Office released details. This is ABC News.
5: From the CoastNewsToday.com Weather Center, here's your South Jersey AccuWeather forecast. Tonight, expect very windy conditions with cloudy skies and a few showers. There will be significant coastal flooding and beach erosion due to onshore winds. The low temperature will be 61 degrees. Tomorrow, anticipate windy conditions with gusts exceeding 40 miles per hour and periods of rain. The high temperature will reach 69 degrees. Tomorrow night, expect winds gusting over 45 miles per hour along with more rain. The low temperature will be 59 degrees. I'm meteorologist Jason Caterino with your AccuWeather forecast from CoastNewsToday.com.
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